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Buy corn without money and eat, and at no cost, wine and milk.

0: Deus laetitiam nobis concedens, hoc matutino tempore eum laudandi, spem roborat nostram, ideo fidenter ipsi supplicemus, ad gloriam nominis tui audi nos, Domine.
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A reading from the letter of Paul to the Colossians. Christ's message, in all its richness, must live in your hearts. Teach and instruct each other with all wisdom. Sing psalms, hymns, and sacred songs. Sing to God with thanksgiving in your hearts.

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2: Blessed are the gentle, those who show mercy and forgive. 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
2: Blessed are the peacemakers, those who reconcile conflict and hate. They are indeed the sons of God.
0: Exaudi nos, Domine, et te semper laudabimus.
2: Bring consolation to all who mourn the dead. May they share the blessed hope of all who have died in the peace of Christ.
0: Exaudi nos, Domine, et te semper laudabimus.